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'Cause I'm only human after all, and you're only human after all. Don't put the blame on me.

I wanna dance by water beneath the Mexican sky. 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